0: One ticket, please. 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Hey, what's going on, man?
1: Yeah.
0: She's at home.

What's that stubble on your chin? Buried in the rot gut gin, you played and lost, not won. You played a house that can't be beat. Now look, your head's bowed in defeat.

0: Wir spielen die Songs, die sonst kaum im Radio zu hören sind. 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
1: Yes, as I was saying, I like work, you know. But when I work, I must get paid. You don't understand what I'm trying to tell you? 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My four parents worked

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0: Radio Retrowelle.

But maybe it'll all be all right, Mom. 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Well, if the people are buying tears,

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0: Hey, we got some very intelligent women in here, man. Do you think you're too young to really love somebody?
1: No.
0: Let's say it for me. I'm an adult. I say, wait, you too young to be in love. This is silly. You're infatuated with him. He got nice jeans. He wear fancy Adidas. I mean, it might be something I don't know.
1: It's a difference from loving somebody and being in love with somebody.
0: Well, you tell me. What's the difference?
2: Okay.
0: What's the difference?
2: Okay, Shan.
1: You can love anybody, but when you in love with somebody, you looking at it like this. You taking that person for what he or she is, no matter what he or she look like, or no matter what he or she do. You
2: taking
1: that person like this.
3: If you fall in love, you can fall out of love.
1: I just love somebody. You might stop being in love with them, but you is not gonna stop loving that person.
4: Maybe sometimes they've never been loved before.
2: Yeah, true.
4: Or they've never been in love before. Or they don't know what the feeling is to be loved.
2: She poetic.
0: She killed it. We can end that conversation with that, right?

me, and my ship be torn apart upon the sea. I shall smell again the fragrance of these islands in the heaving waves that brought me once to thee. And should I return safe home again to England, I shall watch the

me ghetto. And his hunger burns. So he starts to roam the streets at night, and he learns how to steal, and he learns how to fight.